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The Lehigh Valley's greatest hits of the 60s and 70s, real oldies, 1470 WSAN. Neil Diamond with one of the most popular karaoke songs on the way for you next. Right now, we're giving you some pina colada vibes.

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Maycember has all of us parents going absolutely bananas. Listen, if you're stressed out and tired at work, you might just be ghost working. Just coasting through. I'll let you know more in two songs.

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Yeah! The Valley's greatest hits. 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

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By the way, that Michael Jackson biopic has made some serious money. 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It's been impressive. 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

1470 WSAN, the Lehigh Valley's greatest hits of the 60s and 70s. So tomorrow morning, if you've got multiple alarms set, do yourself a favor. Try not to hit snooze. Apparently, doing so is not ideal for your health. Let's talk next.

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Hey, it's Michelle Fay. I am checking out, but thank you for allowing us to hang out with you on this Wednesday night. Of course, we're going to continue playing your favorites. Let me know if there's something specific you want to hear at Fay on Air. Have a great rest of your Wednesday. Here's Eddie Money.

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Just after midnight, Craig Stevens and 30 minutes commercial free. Billy Joel, Steely Dan coming up. And I have my midnight shout outs after Fleetwood Mac on the Thursday, third shift.

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Real oldies, 1470. There's CCR's Proud Mary. I'm Craig Stevens. So I normally go to Dunkin'. Maybe once a week I have to have my iced coffee. And it's an addiction. I won't go there more than once. Maybe twice. All right, maybe three times. So last weekend they debuted their 48

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I'm Craig Stevens, the Beatles, and Donna Summer coming up. Shout outs, my new followers tonight. I got Jackie, Rachel, and Adam. Thank you, guys. See Stevens Radio on Facebook and Instagram.

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Hope you're doing well today. 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

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I'm Craig Stevens. Thank you, Northampton, Catasauqua, Center Valley. Thank you again for making us your choice for the 60s and 70s. 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
1: 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I'm Craig Stevens, and CCR is on for Lauren. 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

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Thursday, third shift, Elton. There's Rocket Man. 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I got Bill Withers and the Beatles next. New starting new research. You ready? Coffee, good for anxiety. That's why I enjoy it. Oh, by the way, regular and decaf, both will help improve mood, focus, and reduce your anxiety. While the caffeinated coffee was linked to improve focus and lower stress levels.

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I'm Craig Stevens. 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Got Casey and the Sunshine Band coming up. 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

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Requests, dedications, he'll take real good care of you. 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

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That's it. Putting a cap and a wrap on the third shift. Here we go. Welcome to your Thursday. Good morning. Doors coming up. Got America. I'm going to head on out of here and listen to some Jim Croce. We'll catch you tomorrow.

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1: So let's go to our talkback line. 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
2: Morning, David. Just wanted to let you know I saw you and Mrs. Jones out for dinner Friday night.
1: Hey.
2: Wanted to come by and say hello, but you were with friends and I didn't want to interrupt. But just wanted to say, love the show. Love you and Meredith. And thanks and keep up the great work. Love you. Bye.
1: Wow. Love you right back. That is so nice. And I will say this. Friday night, we were out with a pretty good group of friends. And from now on, you come say hi. Come on over to the table. Interrupt. I don't mind it at all. Never do. And well, maybe if I have a mouthful of salad with something in my teeth, there might be a bit of an issue. But other than that, in fact, to be completely honest, with a big group of friends, for someone to come up and say, hey, aren't you that dork on the radio station? It'd be like, thank you. Announce to the group of friends, don't you guys know who I think I am here? It's very nice to meet you. From now on, in all seriousness, please come say hi. We really enjoy it. And love the fact that you're out there listening. And never feel like you can't come up. Okay, the other place, maybe gentlemen in the urinal, wait till after the fact. After we wash hands, then we fist bump and say, how you doing?
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Ooh, we got some bad news concerning the dad bod. As a proud owner and operator of one, that is coming up along with our hurry up headlines, which is next.

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We're going to call our next good news segment, Lights Out for Little League. 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
0: 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What's up?
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0: Well, thank you so much.
2: Oh, you're welcome. 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I appreciate it.

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0: 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We would greatly appreciate it. We're desperate for friends.

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I can't believe we've convinced a company to pay us to do this. A lot of fun. And tomorrow, help us pop the cork on a Champagne Friday. 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

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Good morning. You're home for David and Meredith in the morning and Mike Mittman in the afternoon. Craig Stevens, more music work day. Queen teaming up with David Bowie.

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So next Friday, June 5th, it's our breakfast tour. This time around, it'll be a Friday. Mike Mitt will be hosting 7:30 in the morning. 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

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Today at 12 noon, get your song requests in for the All Request Oldies Cafe. Sitting.

We got all these 1470 WSAN just after 11 o'clock. You're home for David and Meredith in the morning and Mike Mittman in the afternoon. It's Craig Stevens, the More Music Workday.

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So next Friday, June 5th, it's our breakfast tour. 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Mike Mitt will be hosting 7:30 in the morning. 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

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Nancy, my number one Grease fan, wanted to hear You're the One That I Want. Thank you, Linda, saying hello from Whitehall. Wanted to hear John Mellencamp's Small Town. 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

one of my favorite Billy Joel albums. I love that Innocent Man record. There's Uptown Girl for Laura. Thank you for the song suggestion. Foreigner is on for Tim. Checking in from Catasauqua and Cold as Ice on the Oldies Cafe.

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It's Craig Stevens, the More Music Workday. Awesome Thursday in the Valley. Sunshine, breezy, 70s. Loving this weather. Hope we can just frame it and copy it. I like it. 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

0: Some of the sounds of summer, Beach Boys and Good Vibrations on Real Oldies 1470. Supertramp and Jimmy Buffett next. Thank you to my new followers on Facebook today. Love you guys. Loving you connect and we can chat. Ellen. Hey, Gary. 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I've got Marianne, Sheila, and Melanie. 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

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We're going to be broadcasting live in the morning, 7:30 at the Borderline Restaurant. 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

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I'm Craig Stevens. 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Gorgeous Thursday. Sunshine, 70-degree temps, breezy. We could just frame this day and put it on a repeat. That would be cool.

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0: Real Oldies 1470 WSAN. I'm Craig Stevens. War, there's Lowrider. Don McLean and Queen coming up. Can money buy happiness? We always said it could not. But new Harvard expert says yes, with enough money, you can buy happiness. You spend it on experiences with loved ones. You can buy time. Yes, pay someone else to do all the household chores. You can save money so your future is all set up. And money can buy happiness because you can now give to causes and charities and people you care about.
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have yourself a better than good afternoon. Mike Mittman is up next at 3. I'm going to head on out of here with Johnny Nash, and I can see clearly now. Real Oldies 1470. I'll

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Want to join me for free breakfast? 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

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And I send that one out especially for Denise Levine listening to us on the iHeart app in North Bay, Ontario, Canada. Hear the Beatles.

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From Brooklyn, New York, Brenda Reed and the Exciters on the Oldies Clubhouse on that Thursday ride home. Thank you, everybody, for checking me out on my Facebook and following me and all the wonderful messages. Appreciate it so much. Want to say hi, make a request, shoot me an email, Mike Mittman at

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Here's that guy in black, Johnny Cash.

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Here's Ricky Nelson. It's up to you.

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Ian Clark, and we got a party going on from the Oldies Clubhouse on that Thursday ride home. Real Oldies, 1470 WSAN, your home for David and Meredith in the morning. Craig Stevens, middays, including the all-request Oldies Cafe at noon, and yours truly, Mike Mittman, on that ride.

Prince and his little red Corvette. I just thought that was the perfect song to play since I'll have my little candy apple red Corvette convertible live at the Springfest Corvette Show brought to you by St. Luke's and the Allentown Area Corvette Club. I'll be broadcasting live at Northampton Community College, a great event, hundreds of Corvettes. Going to be music. 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June the 6th. 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

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Motown, soul, and rock and roll. That's what we do. Here's Aretha, the queen of

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Here's a group from the Orlando, Florida area. Had a mega hit with this one. Here's Mercy, and love can make you happy.

970 WSAN. And the big news, cash is coming back Monday morning. You can win your share of $250,000 as we celebrate America's 250th. Here's Michael Jackson from the Oldies Clubhouse, and I want you back. Come on.

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Mike Mittman from the Oldies Clubhouse. Thank you so much for spending your Thursday with me. We'll do it again tomorrow.

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Thanks for making us your soundtrack on this Thursday. What's going on? I'm Michelle Fay, hanging with you with Blondie, coming up for you next.

Valley's 1470 WSAN, the Lehigh Valley's greatest hits. Fleetwood Mac on for you in two songs. I appreciate you letting us keep you company on this Thursday night. I'm Michelle Fay, hanging with you.

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